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10: Moose weather.
11: Partly cloudy tonight. Chance of showers, low of 2. Saturday, sunny, high of 16, followed by clear skies, low of 3. Sunday, mix of sun and cloud, chance of showers, high of 17. That evening, the skies will be cloudy, still a chance of showers, low of 1.
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0: Moose weather.
5: Partly cloudy tonight, chance of showers, low of 2. Saturday, sunny, high of 16, followed by clear skies, low of 3. Sunday, mix of sun and cloud, chance of showers, high of 17. That evening, the skies will be cloudy, still a chance of showers, low of 1.
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4: Moose weather.
5: Partly cloudy tonight, chance of showers, low of 2. Saturday, sunny, high of 16, followed by clear skies, low of 3. Sunday, mix of sun and cloud, chance of showers, high of 17. That evening, the skies will be cloudy, still a chance of showers, low of 1.
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6: Moose weather. Partly cloudy tonight, chance of showers, low of 2. Saturday, sunny, high of 16, followed by clear skies, low of 3. Sunday, mix of sun and cloud, chance of showers, high of 17. That evening, the skies will be cloudy, still a chance of showers, low of 1.
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6: Moose weather.
7: Partly cloudy tonight, chance of showers, low of 2. Saturday, sunny, high of 16, followed by clear skies, low of 3. Sunday, mix of sun and cloud, chance of showers, high of 17. That evening, the skies will be cloudy, still a chance of showers, low of 1.
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4: Moose Weather.
5: Partly cloudy tonight, chance of showers, low of 2. Saturday, sunny, high of 16, followed by clear skies, low of 3. Sunday, mix of sun and cloud, chance of showers, high of 17. That evening, the skies will be cloudy, still a chance of showers, low of 1. The moon.

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4: Weather. Partly cloudy tonight, chance of showers, low of 2. Saturday, sunny, high of 16, followed by clear skies, low of 3. Sunday, mix of sun and cloud, chance of showers, high of 17. That evening, the skies will be cloudy, still a chance of showers, low of 1.
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4: Weather. Partly cloudy tonight, chance of showers, low of 2. Saturday, sunny, high of 16, followed by clear skies, low of 3. Sunday, mix of sun and cloud, chance of showers, high of 17. That evening, the skies will be cloudy, still a chance of showers, low of 1.
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2: News weather.
3: Sunny today, high of 16. Tonight, the skies will be clear, low of 3. Sunday, mix of sun and cloud, chance of showers, high of 17. Monday, mix of sun and cloud, chance of showers, high of 10.
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5: Moose weather.
6: Sunny today, high of 16. Tonight, the skies will be clear, low of 3. Sunday, mix of sun and cloud, chance of showers, high of 17. Monday, mix of sun and cloud, chance of showers, high of 10.
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5: Moose weather.
6: Sunny today, high of 16. Tonight, the skies will be clear, low of 3. Sunday, mix of sun and cloud, chance of showers, high of 17. Monday, mix of sun and cloud, chance of showers, high of 10.
5: The Moose.

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2: Moose weather. Sunny today, high of 16. Tonight, the skies will be clear, low of 3. Sunday, mix of sun and cloud, chance of showers, high of 17. Monday, mix of sun and cloud, chance of showers, high of 10.
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2: Moose weather. Sunny today, high of 16. Tonight, the skies will be clear, low of 3. Sunday, mix of sun and cloud, chance of showers, high of 17. Monday, mix of sun and cloud, chance of showers, high of 10.

0: weather.
1: Sunny today, high of 16. Tonight, the skies will be clear, low of 3. Sunday, mix of sun and cloud, chance of showers, high of 17. Monday, mix of sun and cloud, chance of showers, high of 10.
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2: Moose weather. Sunny today, high of 16. Tonight, the skies will be clear, low of 3. Sunday, mix of sun and cloud, chance of showers, high of 17. Monday, mix of sun and cloud, chance of showers, high of 10.
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0: Mornings weather.
1: Sunny today, high of 16. Tonight, the skies will be clear, low of 3. Sunday, mix of sun and cloud, chance of showers, high of 17. Monday, mix of sun and cloud, chance of showers, high of 10.

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4: Sunny today, high of 16. Tonight, the skies will be clear, low of 3. Sunday, mix of sun and cloud, chance of showers, high of 17. Monday, mix of sun and cloud, chance of showers, high of 10.
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2: Moose Weather. Sunny today, high of 16. Tonight, the skies will be clear, low of 3. Sunday, mix of sun and cloud, chance of showers, high of 17. Monday, mix of sun and cloud, chance of showers, high of 10.

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2: Weather. Sunny today, high of 16. Tonight, the skies will be clear, low of 3. Sunday, mix of sun and cloud, chance of showers, high of 17. Monday, mix of sun and cloud, chance of showers, high of 10.
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2: Moose weather. Sunny today, high of 16. Tonight, the skies will be clear, low of 3. Sunday, mix of sun and cloud, chance of showers, high of 17. Monday, mix of sun and cloud, chance of showers, high of 10.
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6: Moose weather.
7: It'll be sunny today with a high of 16. Clear tonight. Fog patches overnight down to 3. Sunday, a mix of sun and clouds. Slight chance of showers with a high of 17.
6: The Moose.

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4: It'll be sunny today with a high of 16, clear tonight, fog patches overnight down to 3. Sunday, a mix of sun and clouds, slight chance of showers with a high of 17.
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3: News weather.
4: It'll be sunny today with a high of 16, clear tonight, fog patches overnight down to 3. Sunday, a mix of sun and clouds, slight chance of showers with a high of 17.

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4: Moose weather.
5: It'll be sunny today with a high of 16, clear tonight, fog patches overnight down to 3. Sunday, a mix of sun and clouds, slight chance of showers with a high of 17.
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5: Weather. It'll be sunny today with a high of 16, clear tonight, fog patches overnight down to 3, Sunday a mix of sun and cloud, slight chance of showers with a high of 17.
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4: It'll be sunny today with a high of 16, clear tonight, fog patches overnight down to 3. Sunday, a mix of sun and clouds, slight chance of showers with a high of 17.
5: Yeah, bunks on rungs. Can't.

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5: Moose weather.
6: It'll be sunny today with a high of 16. Clear tonight. Fog patches overnight down to 3. Sunday, a mix of sun and clouds. Slight chance of showers with a high of 17.
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3: Moose weather.
4: It'll be sunny today with a high of 16. Clear tonight. Fog patches overnight down to 3. Sunday, a mix of sun and clouds. Slight chance of showers with a high of 17.
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5: Moose weather.
6: It'll be sunny today with a high of 16, clear tonight, fog patches overnight down to 3. Sunday, a mix of sun and clouds, slight chance of showers with a high of 17.
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4: Moose weather.
5: It'll be sunny today with a high of 16, clear tonight, fog patches overnight down to 3. Sunday, a mix of sun and clouds, slight chance of showers with a high of 17.
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3: Moose weather.
4: It'll be sunny today with a high of 16, clear tonight, fog patches overnight down to 3. Sunday, a mix of sun and clouds, slight chance of showers with a high of 17.
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7: Moose weather.
8: It'll be sunny today with a high of 16, clear tonight, fog patches overnight down to 3. Sunday, a mix of sun and clouds, slight chance of showers with a high of 17.
7: The Moose.

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5: Moose weather.
6: It'll be sunny today with a high of 16. Clear tonight. Fog patches overnight down to 3. Sunday, a mix of sun and clouds, slight chance of showers with a high of 17.
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4: Loose Weather.
5: It'll be sunny today with a high of 16. Clear tonight. Fog patches overnight down to 3. Sunday, a mix of sun and cloud. Slight chance of showers with a high of 17.
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2: Moose weather.
3: It'll be sunny today with a high of 16. Clear tonight. Fog patches overnight down to 3. Sunday, a mix of sun and clouds. Slight chance of showers with a high of 17.
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1: Moose weather.
2: It'll be sunny today with a high of 16, clear tonight, fog patches overnight down to 3. Sunday, a mix of sun and cloud, slight chance of showers with a high of 17.

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5: Moose weather.
6: It'll be sunny today with a high of 16. Clear tonight. Fog patches overnight down to 3. Sunday, a mix of sun and clouds. Slight chance of showers with a high of 17.
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1: Moose weather.
2: It'll be sunny today with a high of 16, clear tonight, fog patches overnight down to 3. Sunday, a mix of sun and cloud, slight chance of showers with a high of 17.
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3: News weather.
4: A clear night tonight, fog patches overnight dropping to 2, increasing clouds early Sunday morning, 40% chance of showers in the afternoon, early fog lifting getting up to 17, Monday sun and cloud, 30% chance of showers with a high of 10.
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5: A clear night tonight. Fog patches overnight dropping to 2. Increasing clouds early Sunday morning. 40% chance of showers in the afternoon. Early fog lifting, getting up to 17. Monday, sun and cloud, 30% chance of showers with a high of 10.
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7: A clear night tonight. Fog patches overnight dropping to 2. Increasing clouds early Sunday morning. 40% chance of showers in the afternoon. Early fog lifting, getting up to 17. Monday, sun and cloud, 30% chance of showers with a high of 10.
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4: A clear night tonight, fog patches overnight, dropping to 2, increasing clouds early Sunday morning, 40% chance of showers in the afternoon, early fog lifting, getting up to 17, Monday sun and cloud, 30% chance of showers with a high of 10.
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6: A clear night tonight. Fog patches overnight dropping to 2. Increasing clouds early Sunday morning. 40% chance of showers in the afternoon. Early fog lifting getting up to 17. Monday, sun and cloud. 30% chance of showers with a high of 10.

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4: Moose weather.
5: A clear night tonight. Fog patches overnight, dropping to 2. Increasing clouds early Sunday morning. 40% chance of showers in the afternoon. Early fog lifting, getting up to 17. Monday, sun and cloud, 30% chance of showers with a high of 10.
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6: A clear night tonight, fog patches overnight dropping to 2, increasing clouds early Sunday morning, 40% chance of showers in the afternoon, early fog lifting getting up to 17, Monday sun and cloud, 30% chance of showers with a high of 10.
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7: A clear night tonight, fog patches overnight dropping to 2, increasing clouds early Sunday morning, 40% chance of showers in the afternoon, early fog lifting getting up to 17, Monday sun and cloud, 30% chance of showers with a high of 10.
0: The Moose.

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